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I'm the extreme case of fire and anger, the misguided angel with deep-rooted fears. 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
1: Boris the Blade, ou Boris the Bullet Dodger. Bullet Dodger. Bent as the Soviet sickle and as hard as the hammer that crosses him. Batman, it's just impossible to kill the boss.